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It's right here on Live Ready 5 on this Sunday. Stay cool, my friend. Oh, gosh. Miles McKnight with you. It's a hot day, isn't it? Speaking of hot, have you checked out our

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And then highs in the upper 70s Tuesday, Wednesday, and lows in the low 50s. Here's Teddy Swims.

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0: Live 35 from Southwest Washington, from a town called Aberdeen. Perhaps you've heard of it. It's Nirvana, Come As You Are, right here on Live 35. Miles McKnight with you. We're broadcasting along Kresge Avenue in Centralia. And the heat wave is underway today through tomorrow in the Lewis County area. Local firefighters strongly urge that you avoid all types of outdoor burning for now, as slash piles and campfires are considered to be extremely dangerous in this kind of weather.
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Live 95, the heat wave is on. 95 degrees today in the Lewis County area. 96 for the low tonight, 95 tomorrow, and then highs in the upper 70s by Tuesday. Be safe, my friend. Drink a lot of water. Seek out air conditioning. Do whatever you need to do to dance safely. Here's Men Without Hats.

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0: Live Ready 5, The Romantics, What I Like About You. Here on Live Ready 5, Miles McKnight with you on this Sunday. The heat is on. We have record-breaking temperatures in the 90s today and tomorrow in the Lucas County area. As recommended by emergency workers, make sure that you drink a lot of water, seek out air conditioning, check on vulnerable people to make sure they're doing okay in the heat. 95 degrees today, 61 degrees for the overnight low tonight, 95 tomorrow. And then we're out of these 90s. We'll have highs in the upper 70s Tuesday and Wednesday, and lows in the low 50s for the rest of the week.
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PL and Oakville had their commencement ceremonies this weekend, and that completes graduation season for our area. I hope you had the time of your life. 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

0: Live Ready 5, Shinedown 365 on Live Ready 5 on this very warm Sunday. 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

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We'll have an overnight low of 61, 95 degrees tomorrow afternoon, and then highs in the upper 70s Tuesday, Wednesday, lows in the low 50s this week. 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
1: Live 95, Miles McKnight with you. The heat wave is underway today through tomorrow in the Lewis County area. Local firefighters strongly urge that you avoid all types of outdoor burning for now, as slash piles and campfires are considered to be extremely dangerous in this kind of weather. And word has it that Eileen was thinking about enjoying a campfire. Come on, Eileen. Taxi's Midnight Runners on Live 95.

Live Ready 5. Hey, remember, Friday is Juneteenth. That's a federal holiday. That means that banks are going to be closed and government offices and services are going to be closed. No mail on Friday. Here's Justin Timberlake on Live Ready 5.

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Let's do something. 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

0: Live 95, like paper in fire. Oh, don't do that. Don't do that, please. John Mellencamp right here on Live 95. Miles McKnight here with you. The heat is on. Oh, buddy, the heat wave, it's underway. Tonight we have a low of 61 degrees. Not very chilly, is it? 95 degrees tomorrow for the high. Highs in the upper 70s Tuesday, Wednesday. So then we're out of the heat wave by Tuesday. We'll have lows around 50 for the rest of the week.
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Live Ready 5, Miles McKnight with you. I have certainly tried my share of burgers in my day. But the bacon cheeseburger at the Dairy Bar in Chehalis? Nothing compares to you. It's

0: Live Ready 5, why you gotta be so rude? Why? Magic right here on Live Ready 5. Miles McKnight here. Have you checked out the 2012 Custom Jeep Wrangler? Remember, we're giving it away. This one-of-a-kind SUV could be yours later this summer. The Jeep Wrangler is going to be on display tomorrow at the Glass Guy, North Hamilton Road. Enter to win a lucky key while you're there. You can also enter to win a lucky key at Three Rivers Care on Alexander Street in Centralia, Roxy's Big Bottom Roadhouse on Highway 12 in Randall, Napa Vine Ace Hardware, I-5 Landscape Supply on Bond Road in Napa Vine, the Flyway stores throughout Centralia and Chehalis. There are many places to enter to win for a lucky key to the Jeep Wrangler. 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

Live 95 tonight, 61 degrees in the overnight. 95 degrees tomorrow for the high temperature. But then, we're out of the heat wave by Tuesday. Highs in the upper 70s on Tuesday. Lows around 50 by then. Highs in the upper 70s on Wednesday. 81 on Thursday. 81 on Friday. Here's the Pet Shop Boys, West End Girls. 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

0: Live 95, Bon Jovi, You Give Love a Bad Name. Right here on Live 95, Miles McKnight here. Oh, buddy. Tonight we have a low of 61 degrees. That'll be the early morning overnight low temperature. And then tomorrow, 95 degrees in the afternoon. And then on Tuesday, we're out of the 90s. The heat wave is gone. Still warmer than average, but hey, much better. 79 degrees on Tuesday with lows around 50. 78 degrees on Wednesday. 81 on Thursday. 81 on Friday. Right here in the Lewis County area.
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0: Live 95, Alex Warren, Fever Dream, right here on Live 95. Miles McKnight with you. 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

Live 95 tonight, 61 degrees, 95 degrees tomorrow here in the Lewis County area, and then highs in the upper 70s Tuesday and Wednesday. 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

Live 95, the heat wave is underway through tomorrow in the Lewis County area. Local firefighters strongly urge that you avoid all types of outdoor burning for now, as slash piles and campfires are considered to be extremely dangerous in this kind of weather. I'm just looking out for you, my friend. Here's Alice Cooper, Poison on Live 95.

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Well, my friend, my name is Miles McKnight. It's time for me to go. I'm out of here. Hope you have a great rest of your Sunday. Stay cool. Chris Marshall takes over at 9 o'clock right here on Live 95.

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Rolling Stones album Foreign Tongues is coming out next month, and if you like the vinyl and you like the alternate covers, they're doing a whole Marvel tie-in, a bunch of different Marvel Comics covers for Foreign Tongues, out July 10th. 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

0: 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Hi, it's Chris Marshall. It is Sunday, the 14th of June, for a little bit longer. Today is Flag Day, International Bath Day, National Strawberry Shortcake Day, National Bourbon Day. Love it. Also, World Blood Donor Day today, which probably explains why there is a blood drive coming up tomorrow. 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

595 Pearl Jam says they have chosen a new drummer. 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
1: Ladies and gentlemen of the class of 2007, wear sunscreen. If I could offer you only one tip for the future, sunscreen would be it. The long-term benefits of sunscreen have been proved by scientists, whereas the rest of my advice has no basis more reliable than my own meandering experience. I will dispense this advice now. Enjoy the power and beauty of your youth. Oh, never mind. You will not understand the power and beauty of your youth until they've faded. But trust me, in 20 years, you'll look back at photos of yourself and recall in a way you can't grasp now how much possibility lay before you and how fabulous you really looked. You are not as fat as you imagine. Don't worry about the future, or worry, but know that worrying is as effective as trying to solve an algebra equation by chewing bubblegum. The real troubles in your life are apt to be things that never crossed your worried mind, the kind that blindsides you at 4 p.m. on some idle Tuesday. Do one thing every day that scares you. Sing. Don't be reckless with other people's hearts. Don't put up with people who are reckless with yours. Floss. Don't waste your time on jealousy. Sometimes you're ahead, sometimes you're behind. The race is long, and in the end, it's only with yourself. Remember compliments you receive. Forget the insults. If you succeed in doing this, tell me how. Keep your old love letters. Throw away your old bank statements. Stretch. Don't feel guilty if you don't know what you want to do with your life. The most interesting people I know didn't know at 22 what they wanted to do with their lives. Some of the most interesting 40-year-olds I know still don't. Get plenty of calcium. Be kind to your knees. You'll miss them when they're gone. Maybe you'll marry. Maybe you won't. Maybe you'll have children. Maybe you won't. Maybe you'll divorce at 40. Maybe you'll dance the funky chicken on your 75th wedding anniversary. Whatever you do, don't congratulate yourself too much, or berate yourself either. Your choices are half chance. So are everybody else's. Enjoy your body. Use it every way you can. Don't be afraid of it, or what other people think of it. It's the greatest instrument you'll ever own.

and go, but with a precious few I should hold on. Work hard to bridge the gaps in geography and lifestyle, because the older you get, the more you need the people you knew when you were young. Live in New York City once, but leave before it makes you hard. Live in Northern California once, but leave before it makes you soft. 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Accept certain inalienable truths. Prices will rise. Politicians will philander. You too will get old. And when you do, you'll fantasize that when you were young, prices were reasonable, politicians were noble, and children respected their elders. Respect your elders. Don't expect anyone else to support you. Maybe you have a trust fund. Maybe you'll have a wealthy spouse. But you never know when either one might run out. Don't mess too much with your hair, or by the time you're 40, it will look 85. Be careful whose advice you buy, but be patient with those who supply it. Advice is a form of nostalgia. Dispensing it is a way of fishing the past from the disposal, wiping it off, painting over the ugly parts, and recycling it for more than it's worth. But trust me, I'm the sunscreen.

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Another chance to see the Jeep coming up this week. Details are straight ahead. Teddy Swims, Mr. Know-It-All. 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

0: Cannons, Starlight. It's Live 95. Chris Marshall with you tonight. You know, we're giving away a 2012 Jeep Wrangler, right? Yeah, you knew that. Did you know, however, that you've got another chance to see it coming up on Wednesday? Yeah, you may not have known that. So, ha! I knew I'd have some new information for you. Live 95 is broadcasting live at Chehalis Collision Center, 926 Northwest Maryland in Chehalis, 11 to 1 on Wednesday. We're going to be there with the Jeep. You should be there, too. You can check out the Jeep. 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How convenient. 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And like I said, all the details at our website, live95.com. And this guy, he's got some more. He's got the big voice, so you know you can trust him.
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I know that we're getting close to the start of summer and the days are getting longer, but I just cannot condone the sunglasses at night. 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

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Hi, it's Chris Marshall. Did you know that every Monday through Saturday at noon, you're in charge? 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

Well, taking a peek at that forecast today, the heat advisory continues mid to lower 90s. 90s nonetheless, too hot for this DJ, mid 50s overnight. Tomorrow and Wednesday, just a touch cooler, mid to upper 70s. Tomorrow and Wednesday, stay cool. 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

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It's Maroon 5 and Christina Aguilera, Moves Like Jagger.

0: It's ACDC on Live 95, and I'm DJ Kelsey. 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
4: 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The heat wave continues today in the Lewis County area with high

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1: Definitely take precautions. 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And it goes without saying, when you have really warm weather, to stay hydrated.
0: Tomorrow, the heat wave recedes. Dustin Guy with the National Weather Service tells us that during this hot stretch, there's a heat dome that prevents cooler ocean air from moving into the region. But tomorrow, that changes.
1: As we get into Tuesday, that's going to basically reverse. So some of that cooler ocean air will start to filter into the southwest interior by Tuesday, and that's what's going to knock the temperatures down quite a chunk.
0: Tomorrow is forecast to be about 15 degrees cooler, but it's still going to be warmer than average for this time of year. Former Lewis County PD Commissioner Michael Kelly is now scheduled to be sentenced to prison on July 15th. Just before the weekend, a jury found Kelly guilty of bribery and requesting unlawful compensation. Prosecutors say that Kelly tried to bribe the PD general manager into giving Kelly another job. The former commissioner is now facing up to 10 years in prison. Kelly was first elected to the position in 2020 before vacating the seat last year. Today in Chehalis, crews are going to begin road work on South Market Boulevard between Main and 13th Street. Chehalis Street Superintendent Fritz Byerly tells us that the road work should not have too much of an impact on traffic, but it could create minor intermittent delays over the next couple weeks.
2: We are going to grind and fill some allegations and some rough areas on Market Street that hold water, blow out in the wintertime, and be prepared and keep an eye out for our workers.
0: The South Market Boulevard road work is scheduled to continue through this week and next week. At the Southwest Washington Fairgrounds, Lewis County officials are looking to make major improvements to the area known as Friendlyville, saying that it's underutilized. The county has issued a call for bids to revamp Friendlyville at the fairgrounds. Now time to check Live 95 Sports, brought to you by Goble Septic. When you gotta go, go with Goble. 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The World Cup officially kicks off its run in Seattle today. Belgium and Egypt go head-to-head at what we know as Lumen Field, what FIFA calls Seattle Stadium. Then on Friday, Team USA takes on Australia in Seattle. A total of 6 World Cup matches are being played up north this month and early July. In baseball, the Mariners have completed their 10-game road trip. They take the day off today to travel home, and then tomorrow the Mariners host the Orioles. In football, the Seahawks have opened registration for training camp, which begins July 25th. There are 10 preseason practices open to the public. For more information, visit Seahawks.com/training camp. I'm Miles McKnight, and you're now up to date with Live 95 News.
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0: the Bangles on Live 95, and I'm DJ Kelsey. 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
3: Well, let's take a peek at that forecast today. We're hitting the mid to lower 90s. Heat advisory continues, staying cool. Down to 55 overnight. The next couple days, mid to upper 70s, mostly sunny. 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
4: We got that heat advisory in effect, high in the mid-90s today, down to the mid-50s overnight. The next couple days, well, just a touch cooler, mid to upper 70s. But hey, I'll take that over the 90s. 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

0: Kroger and Josie Scott on Live 95, and I'm DJ Kelsey. 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Gearing up for Father's Day weekend. Gift cards up for grabs from Lincoln Creek Lumber in Centralia this week. Got to be tuned in at 7:15. The right answer to my quiz question to win. On the way next, your local news headlines with Miles McKnight. 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
2: 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The heat wave continues today in the Lewis County area with high temperatures in the 90s.
3: Definitely take precautions to check on your neighbors. 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And it goes without saying, when you have really warm weather, to stay hydrated.
2: Tomorrow, the heat wave recedes. Dustin Guy with the National Weather Service tells us that during this hot stretch, there's a heat dome that prevents cooler ocean air from moving into the region. But tomorrow, that changes.
3: As we get into Tuesday, that's going to basically reverse. So some of that cooler ocean air will start to filter into the southwest interior by Tuesday, and that's what's going to knock the temperatures down quite a chunk.
2: Tomorrow is forecast to be about 15 degrees cooler, but it's still going to be warmer than average for this time of year. Former Lewis County PD Commissioner Michael Kelly is now scheduled to be sentenced to prison on July 15th. Just before the weekend, a jury found Kelly guilty of bribery and requesting unlawful compensation. Prosecutors say that Kelly tried to bribe the PD general manager into giving Kelly another job. The former commissioner was now facing up to 10 years in prison. Kelly was first elected to the position in 2020 before vacating the seat last year. Today in Chehalis, crews are going to begin road work on South Market Boulevard between Main and 13th Street. Chehalis Street Superintendent Fritz Byerly tells us that the road work should not have too much of an impact on traffic, but it could create minor intermittent delays over the next couple weeks.
4: We are going to

0: to grind and fill some allegations and some rough areas on Market Street that hold water, blow out in the wintertime, and be prepared and keep an eye out for our workers.
1: The South Market Boulevard road work is scheduled to continue through this week and next week. At the Southwest Washington Fairgrounds, Lewis County officials are looking to make major improvements to the area known as Friendlyville, saying that it's underutilized. The county has issued a call for bids to revamp Friendlyville at the fairgrounds. Now time to check Live 95 Sports, brought to you by Murky and Sons Pump and Drilling. 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The World Cup officially kicks off its run in Seattle today. Belgium and Egypt go head-to-head at what we know as Lumen Field, what FIFA calls Seattle Stadium. Then on Friday, Team USA takes on Australia in Seattle. A total of 6 World Cup matches are being played up north this month and early July. In baseball, the Mariners have completed their 10-game road trip. They take the day off today to travel home, and then tomorrow the Mariners host the Orioles. In football, the Seahawks have opened registration for training camp, which begins July 25th. There are 10 preseason practices open to the public. For more information, visit Seahawks.com/training camp. I'm Miles McKnight, and you're now up to date with Live 95 News.
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0: on Live 95, and I'm DJ Kelsey, and it's 7:15. It's time to kick off the rock and roll quiz. 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Now this week, I've got gift cards up for grabs gearing up for Father's Day. $25 gift cards from Lincoln Creek Lumber in Centralia. That's what you're taking home with you. The correct answer to my quiz question this morning. My question is, in a recent survey of 2,000 adults, over 20% said they've missed out on at least 5 events in the past year because of this. What is it? Give me a call for the quiz at 360-736-1766. My question again, in a recent survey of 2,000 adults, over 20% said they've missed out on at least 5 events in the past year due to this. What do you think it is? Give me a call for the quiz at 360-736-1766. 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
2: We're just getting started with the rock and roll quiz. This morning, my question is, in a recent survey of 2,000 adults, over 20% said they've missed out on at least 5 events in the past year due to this. What is it? 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
3: Good morning. Do you have your answer?
2: I do not. What are you thinking?
3: Well, I said sick kid, and Garrett said because of work.
2: Both great guesses. Not quite my right answer. Your closer guess would be because of a sick kid, though.
3: Oh, okay. All right. Well, thank you.
2: Well, if you think of something else, you got to give me a call back. 736-1766. In a recent survey, 2,000 adults, over 20% said missed out on a bunch of events in the past year due to this. What is it? Probably.

over 20% said they've missed out on at least 5 events in the past year due to this. Some great guesses: because of work, and a sick kid, or because of their pet. Oh, my pet needs me. Not my right answer yet. We call for the quiz. It's Brian Adams.

0: 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Anytime we hit about 80 degrees, I'm like, we're in summer. Time to have the shocks, brakes, and tires all checked out for summer driving. 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Open right now for you nice and early on Harrison in Centralia. Now this week I've got gift cards up for grabs, gearing up for Father's Day with $25 gift cards from Lincoln Creek Lumber. That's what you're taking home if you have the correct answer to my quiz question. Now my question this morning, in a recent survey of 2,000 adults, over 20% said they've missed out on at least 5 events in the past year due to this. So what is it? That's some great guesses, you know, having a sick kid, dealing with sickness, you work, the weather, and you got a pet, no one to sit for the pet. Not my right answer yet. My best hint for you, dogwood. In a recent survey, 2,000 adults, over 20% said they've missed out on at least 5 events in the past year due to this. What is it? Let's hit the phone line, see if you've got the right answer here for the Rock and Roll Quiz. 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

0: Oh, my goodness.
1: Who do I have on the phone today?
0: This is Ryan.
1: Well, I've got that gift card here for you from Lincoln Creek Lumber.
0: Oh, thank you so much.
1: Well, thank you for playing along. Yes, allergies. I'm taking out a couple of people I know right now. Yes, over 20% missed out on at least 5 activities the past year due to allergies. Almost 40% said, hey, if I didn't have a pet allergy, I would own a pet. The vast majority, pretty annoyed. Symptoms getting in the way of spending time with loved ones, of course. But yes, allergies, my correct answer. Ryan, my winner today. We're back in at it tomorrow morning at 7:15 with a rock and roll quiz on Live 95.
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Boy, we got a high in the mid to lower 90s today. Heat advisory still in effect. Mid to upper 70s the next couple days, mostly sunny. It's Joan Jett and the Blackhearts, Sunlight 95.

Well, Ryan was my first winner this week for the rock and roll quiz. My question this morning, in a recent survey of 2,000 adults, over 20% said they've missed out on at least 5 events in the past year due to this. What is it? What was it? Allergies. I know at least one person pretty affected right now. The quiz tomorrow morning at 7:15. It's Dua Lipa.

weekend on Live 95, and I'm DJ Kelsey. 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Quiznos

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2: 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The heat wave continues today in the Lewis County area with high temperatures in the 90s.
3: Definitely take precautions. 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
2: Tomorrow, the heat wave recedes. Dustin Guy with the National Weather Service tells us that during this hot stretch, there's a heat dome that prevents cooler ocean air from moving into the region. But tomorrow, that changes.
3: As we get into Tuesday, that's going to basically reverse. So some of that cooler ocean air will start to filter into the southwest interior by Tuesday, and that's what's going to knock the temperatures down quite a chunk.
2: Tomorrow is forecast to be about 15 degrees cooler, but it's still going to be warmer than average for this time of year. Former Lewis County PD Commissioner Michael Kelly is now scheduled to be sentenced to prison on July 15th. Just before the weekend, a jury found Kelly guilty of bribery and requesting unlawful compensation. Prosecutors say that Kelly tried to bribe the PD general manager into giving Kelly another job. The former commissioner is now facing up to 10 years in prison. Kelly was first elected to the position in 2020 before vacating the seat last year. Today in Chehalis, crews are going to begin road work on South Market Boulevard between Main and 13th Street. Chehalis Street Superintendent Fritz Byerly tells us that the road work should not have too much of an impact on traffic, but it could create minor intermittent delays over the next couple weeks.
4: We are going to grind and fill some allegations and some rough areas on Market Street that hold water, blow out in the wintertime, and be prepared and keep an eye out for our workers.
2: The South Market Boulevard road work is scheduled to continue through this week and next week. At the Southwest Washington Fairgrounds, Lewis County officials are looking to make major improvements to the area known as Friendlyville, saying that it's underutilized. The county has issued a call for bids to revamp Friendlyville at the fairgrounds. 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The World Cup officially kicks off its run in Seattle today. Belgium and Egypt go head-to-head at what we know as Lumen Field, what FIFA calls Seattle Stadium. Then on Friday, Team USA takes on Australia in Seattle. A total of 6 World Cup matches are being played up north this month and early July. In baseball, the Mariners have completed their 10-game road trip. They take the day off today to travel home, and then tomorrow the Mariners host the Orioles. In football, the Seahawks have opened registration for training camp, which begins July 25th. There are 10 preseason practices open to the public. For more information, visit Seahawks.com/training camp. 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

0: Bananarama, Live 95, and I'm DJ Kelsey. It's 8:11 on this Monday. 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

0: Starship on Live 95, and I'm DJ Kelsey with that heat advisory in full effect. Be sure we're staying shaded, hydrated, take care of vulnerable loved ones and pets with that high reaching the mid-90s today. Down to 55 overnight. Now tomorrow and Wednesday, we're looking at sunshine, highs in the mid to upper 70s. Back into the 80, 85 degree range on Thursday.
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0: the Goo Goo Dolls on Live 95, but I'm DJ Kelsey. Well, Ryan was my winner, my first winner this week. Those Father's Day gift cards from Lincoln Creek Lumber in Centralia. My question this morning, in a recent survey of 2,000 adults, over 20% said they've missed out on at least 5 events in the past year due to this. What is it? What was it? Well, allergies. Correct answer on the dog with floating around right now. Ryan, my winner today. Be back in at it tomorrow morning at 7:15 with a quiz on Live 95.
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3: Well, we're set to hit the mid-90s today. Heat advisory in effect. The next couple days, mid to upper 70s. Back to the 80s Thursday. 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

0: One Republic on Live 95, and I'm DJ Kelsey. We'll stay cool today, stay hydrated. You're going to be out and about in the heat. Plenty of breaks because that mid-90s might hit you. Heat advisory still in effect. Down to the mid-50s overnight the next couple days. Mid to upper 70s, mostly sunny. Back to the mid-80s by Thursday. It's time now to check in with Miles McKnight. 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
3: Definitely take precautions. Check on your neighbors. 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And it goes without saying, when you have really warm weather, to stay hydrated.
2: Tomorrow, the heat wave recedes. Dustin Guy with the National Weather Service tells us that during this hot stretch, there's a heat dome that prevents cooler ocean air from moving into the region. But tomorrow, that changes.
3: As we get into Tuesday, that's going to basically reverse. So some of that cooler ocean air will start to filter in.

0: into the southwest interior by Tuesday, and that's what's going to knock the temperatures down quite a chunk.
1: Tomorrow is forecast to be about 15 degrees cooler, but it's still going to be warmer than average for this time of year. Former Lewis County PD Commissioner Michael Kelly is now scheduled to be sentenced to prison on July 15th. Just before the weekend, a jury found Kelly guilty of bribery and requesting unlawful compensation. Prosecutors say that Kelly tried to bribe the PD general manager into giving Kelly another job. The former commissioner is now facing up to 10 years in prison. Kelly was first elected to the position in 2020 before vacating the seat last year. Today in Chehalis, crews are going to begin roadwork on South Market Boulevard between Main and 13th Street. Chehalis Street Superintendent Fritz Byerly tells us that the roadwork should not have too much of an impact on traffic, but it could create minor intermittent delays over the next couple weeks.
2: We are going to grind and fill some allegations and some rough areas on Market Street that hold water, blow out in the wintertime, and be prepared and keep an eye out for our workers.
1: The South Market Boulevard roadwork is scheduled to continue through this week and next week. At the Southwest Washington Fairgrounds, Lewis County officials are looking to make major improvements to the area known as Friendlyville, saying that it's underutilized. The county has issued a call for bids to revamp Friendlyville at the fairgrounds. Now time to check Live 95 Sports. The World Cup officially kicks off its run in Seattle today. Belgium and Egypt go head-to-head at what we know as Lumen Field, what FIFA calls Seattle Stadium. Then on Friday, Team USA takes on Australia in Seattle. A total of 6 World Cup matches are being played up north this month and early July. In baseball, the Mariners have completed their 10-game road trip. They take the day off today to travel home, and then tomorrow the Mariners host the Orioles. In football, the Seahawks have opened registration for training camp, which begins July 25th. There are 10 preseason practices open to the public. For more information, visit Seahawks.com/training camp. I'm Miles McKnight, and you're now up to date with Live 95 News.
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It's Olivia Rodrigo.

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2: 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When we're looking at a high in the mid to lower 90s today, the heat advisory continues. Mid to upper 70s the next couple days. 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

0: That's Def Leppard on Live 95, and I'm DJ Kelsey. 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

0: 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I'm broadcasting live at Chehalis Collision Center, Maryland Avenue, Chehalis. 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
2: Well, we're looking at a high in the mid-90s today. Heat advisory still in effect. Mid to upper 70s. Tomorrow, Wednesday, it's Pink Floyd.

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Miles McKnight joining you. How are you, my friend? Weezer, Best Coast, go away. It's right here on Live Ready 5.

0: Live 95, John Mellencamp, Lonely Old Nights. Right here on Live 95 on this Monday, 10-12 now. Miles McKnight with you. Hope you're having a great Monday so far. 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

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Okay. 80 on Wednesday, 87 Thursday, 86 on Friday, upper 70s, low 80s next weekend. So I'm still kind of warm, you know. 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

0: 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Miles McKnight with you. 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
6: 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In the event of an emergency, this system would bring you important information. The following tones will conclude this test.

Live Ready 5, highs in the 90s today here in the Lewis County area. Can we fight this? Can we? No, don't. Don't fight it. Kenny Long and Steve Perry.

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Live 95, 97 degrees today. That'll be the high temperature according to the National Weather Service. 57 degrees tonight, dropping below 60. 76 tomorrow. Oh, buddy. There you go. 80 on Wednesday. Mid-80s Thursday, Friday. Upper 70s, low 80s next weekend here in the Lewis County area. Madonna, Material Girl, right here on Live 95.

Live Ready 5, road work begins today on South Market Boulevard in Chehalis. Crews are repairing Market for the next 2 weeks, according to Public Works. Intermittent minor travel slowdowns are possible on South Market over the next couple weeks. 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

Live 95, 1104, Miles McKnight with you. 79 degrees in Centralia right now, inching our way closer to a high of 97 this afternoon. Here's Harry Styles, American Girls, one of his latest on Live 95.

0: rather warm Monday here on Live 95 at 11:12 now. Miles McKnight hanging out with you. How are you? Hope you're doing all right this Monday. Have you checked out our 2012 custom Jeep Wrangler? 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The Jeep Wrangler is on display today at the Glass Guy, North Hamilton Road. 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

Live 95, 97 degrees today. Oh, drink a lot of water. Tonight we have a low of 57 and then 76 tomorrow here in the Lewis County area.

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Possible minor intermittent slowdowns possible on each roadway, possibly. Look out for that. 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

0: 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Happy Monday, 11:32 now. The World Cup kicks off its run up in Seattle today. Belgium and Egypt go head-to-head at what we call Lumen Field, where the Seahawks and Sounders usually play. A total of 6 World Cup matches are being played at Lumen Field this month and next month. Team USA takes on Australia this Friday in Seattle. Looking forward to that one.
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1: Live 95 on our way to 97 degrees today. 57 for the overnight low tonight. 76 tomorrow. Okay. That's more my speed right there. Highs around 80 Wednesday. Mid-80s Thursday, Friday. Paula Abdul straight up right here on Live 95.

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Miles McKnight hanging out with you. The All Request Lunch is about to get underway at noon. So what do you want to hear? 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

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Why? Happy Monday to you, my friend. Miles McKnight here. What do you want to hear for the All Request Lunch? 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
2: 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The heat wave continues through today in the Lewis County area. Here's Dustin Guy with the National Weather Service.
3: Definitely take precautions. 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And it goes without saying, when you have really warm weather, to stay hydrated.
2: 97 degrees could be the high temperature today. The heat wave ends tomorrow. Former Lewis County PUD Commissioner Michael Kelly is scheduled to be sentenced to prison on July 15th. He was convicted of felony bribery before the weekend in connection to trying to bribe the PUD general manager into giving Kelly another job. South Market Boulevard roadwork gets underway today in Chehalis. Officials expect that to last 2 weeks. Also, First Street roadwork in Centralia is underway today, lasting a few weeks, according to officials. I'm Miles McKnight, and you're now up to date with Live 95 News.
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2: 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What do you think about Tina?
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3: Yeah.

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1: Edge of 17.
0: Edge of 17, Stevie Nicks. That sounds fantastic. I'll play that for you today.
1: Thank you.
0: Yes, have a great day. Take care.
1: You too as well.
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1: Well, hello. Isn't it a beautiful day?
0: It is a beautiful day. How are you enjoying your Monday in this heat?
1: I am getting in the pool and just waiting to play a song for you.
0: Oh, well, perfect. What song do you want to hear for the all requests?

0: 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It's the All Request Lunch. 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
1: Yes, hello.
0: Hello.
1: I would love to hear Nirvana. Any Nirvana, like Smells Like Teen Spirit.
0: Nirvana, Smells Like Teen Spirit. We have that. I can play that for you.
1: That sounds awesome.
0: Yeah.
1: I'd love to hear that.
0: Perfect. How's your Monday going?
1: It's going amazing. Beautiful weather. Loving the sun.
0: Oh, no kidding. Yeah. Well, hey, I'll get some Nirvana on for you and hope you have a great rest of your Monday.
1: You too. Thank you so much.
0: All right. Take care.
1: Bye-bye.
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0: 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Miles McKnight hanging out with you. How are you? What song do you want to hear? 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

0: Live Ready 5, it is the All Request Lunch. Oh, it feels like summer. 97 degrees for the high temperature today here in the Lewis County area. 57 for the low tonight. 76 tomorrow for the high temperature. Out of the heat wave by tomorrow here in the Lewis County area. 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
1: Hey, can you play Boys of Summer?
0: Yes, I can. Boys of Summer. Don Henley, you got it.
1: Thank you very much.
0: All right, take care. Have a great day.
1: You bet. Thanks. Bye. Bye-bye.

0: Live Ready 5, it is the All Request Lunch. By the way, road work is happening for the next couple weeks at least on South Market Boulevard in Chehalis, as well as on First Street in Centralia. Plan for that if you need to. It is the All Request Lunch on Live Ready 5.
1: Yes, can I request a song?
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1: Bon Jovi, Always.
0: Always by Bon Jovi. I can play that for you.
1: Thank you.
0: All right, take care. Happy Monday.
1: Happy Monday to you.
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0: Live Ready 5. Well, happy Monday to you. Miles McKnight hanging out with you on this marvelous Monday. It is the All Request Lunch.
1: Miles?
0: Yeah, hello.
1: Hi, this is Mrs. Ant-Man.
0: Mrs. Ant-Man from Ant-Man Pest Control. How are you?
1: Yeah, great. We are taking out of this weather and going to the ocean today.
0: Oh.
1: So we'd like to hear Cake by the Ocean.
0: That sounds perfect. Cake by the Ocean. You got it, Mrs. Ant-Man.
1: Thank you.
0: Yes, take care. Have a great day.
1: You too.
0: Bye.
1: Bye-bye.

0: Live 95 DNCE Cake by the Ocean for the All Request Lunch. 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
0: 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That also does it for me. My name is Miles McKnight. Time for me to go. I'm out of here. Hope you have a great rest of your Monday. Bobby Hart takes over at 1 o'clock on Live 95.

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Hi there, it's Bobby Hart sliding in, sneaking into the air conditioned station. I'm no dummy. Hi to Dave, 97, they say. Ooh, Olivia Rodrigo. I know.

0: 5 Romantic, Talking in Your Sleep. 1:12 with Bobby Hart. Well, FIFA World Cup 2026 matches are underway. They got rolling last week, and 6 of those matches are happening at Lumen Field, or as FIFA is calling it during the World Cup, Seattle Stadium. Had a game earlier. As a matter of fact, it's going on right now. Belgium and Egypt started at noon. Interesting, Seattle Times is trying to see if they could find tickets to that match. They found a small handful at $500 a ticket. Coming up on Friday at noon, USA and Australia meet up there at Lumen Field.
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2: Boy, toasty here. Today. It could be worse, though. The forecast for Death Valley, they're aiming at 116 today. Yes, Bob, but that's why we don't live in Death Valley. Around here, it's hot today. Decreasing clouds overnight. Still warm, but not near as hot coming up tomorrow, and more sunshine lined up for us. 97 before we're done today. 57 overnight. And tomorrow, 75. Do have that heat advisory in effect till 5 o'clock tomorrow morning. Right now, 86 at Live 95.

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Teddy Swims.

0: Live 95, it's Charlie XCX and Bobby Hart, 135. This summer, Live 95 giving away a 2012 six-speed Jeep Wrangler. You could win it. First step toward you winning it, you got to get yourself a key. 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

1:45, 1:46. Bobby Hart, are you like me? Are you ready for the heat to pack its bags and move on down the road? Good news is, tomorrow's going to be 20-25 degrees cooler for our high temp. 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

95.1.53 with Bobby Hart. Just a heads up, Friday is a federal holiday. It's Juneteenth. Banks are going to be closed. Government offices and services are going to be closed. No mail delivery. 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

0: Live 95, Patty Benatar and Shadows of the Night. 2:11 with Bobby Hart. Mercifully, the Mariners' longest road trip of the season has come to an end. A team running on fumes pretty much looked the part in yesterday's 10-1 loss to the Nationals to cap their three-city, 10-game tour to the East Coast. The M's went 4-6 on the trip and fell back to just one game over 500. An off day for the Mariners today. Well-deserved. Need a day off. And then they're back at it tomorrow. Cal Raleigh and J.P. Crawford should be back with the big team tomorrow. And they've got three with Baltimore and then three with Boston now that they're back home. Game one coming up tomorrow night at 6:40.
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3: Hot here this afternoon, then decreasing clouds overnight tonight. Sunshine again tomorrow, but it is going to cool off. Meanwhile, we do have that heat advisory in effect till 5 o'clock in the morning. We're aiming at 97 this afternoon, down to 57 overnight, and then, 20 degrees cooler tomorrow with a high of 75. 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

Live 95-221. We are at Chehalis Collision Center coming up this Wednesday, right in the middle of the day, from 11 till 1 for the annual Customer Appreciation Barbecue. 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Well, stop by, check out the beautiful facility, meet the friendly staff, and see what they can do for your vehicle. 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As new upgrades, we haven't announced, so come say hi and check it all out. That's on Wednesday.

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Line 95251, Foreign Tongues. It's the name of the studio album, the 25th studio album from Rolling Stones. It's coming out on July 10th. Here are the Stones with Stuck Me Up.

0: 195 Poison, nothing but a good time. 314 with Bobby Harton. We have to salute the New York Knicks. They managed to rally and beat the San Antonio Spurs 94-90 in Game 5 of the Championship Series. And with it, they win the series 4-1. The Knicks are NBA champs for the first time since 1973. That's 53 years ago. So, see, Mariner fans, it can still happen. We've only waited 50 years.
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4: Well, a highly technical weather term for the forecast this afternoon, they say hot. Decreasing clouds overnight, and then tomorrow, cooler. Still sunny, but cooler, they say. 97 before we're done today, 57 overnight. Tomorrow's high, 75. And we do have that heat advisory in effect till 5 o'clock in the morning. 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

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We know him professionally as Bruno Mars. Here he is with Something Serious.

0: 595 Lionel Richie, say you, say me. 3:32 with Bobby Hart. Slugfest on the way to Northwest Trek here coming up toward the end of the month, the 27th and 28th. 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

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I'll be here done for this time out. Get back here again tomorrow afternoon. Yeah, about 1 o'clock or so. It'll be much cooler tomorrow, they say. He says with fingers crossed.

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Well, it's just after 4 o'clock on a Monday afternoon. I'm Matt Shannon checking in. Glad you are tuned in. I had to drive to the house and back before this. I'm sweating. It's Weezer with Best Coast and Go Away Live 95.

Live 95, well throughout Southwest Washington, the sweltering sun beats down on us. 92 degrees, our current temperature. Might get just a tad warmer later this afternoon, so the heat advisory continues for tonight. Yep. Sunny mid-70s tomorrow, and it's KISS on Live 95.

Well, everybody wants you. That's Billy Squire here on Live 95 at 418. And coming up Wednesday, midday from 11 until 1, we'll be on location. 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

95.04.38. That means it's 22 minutes until our drive at 5. 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

95 here in Southwest Washington. The heat advisory continues through tonight. Changes tomorrow. Much cooler, sunny, and in the mid-70s. 93 degrees in Centralia right now. With the latest from Harry Styles, it's American Girls on Live 95.

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We got the drive at 5 coming up during the show at 5:30. 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

0: Yeah, it could be. I just might. That's Bruno Mars on Live 95 at 4:58. Things to do. Coming up in roughly a minute. Miles McKnight is a quick recap of today's top local news stories. When he's done, our Drive at 5 will be on the air. Before that, let's go ahead and get out the almanac and learn a little something.
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2: Ladies and gentlemen, buckle up for another, that's a pepper thing. 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